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0: 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Respond 332 Lovejoy Road, across the Bromington and Stone Church. 16-year-old female, intentional laceration to the wrist. Repeating for Ogden Progress to you, Hewelton first responders. Respond 332 Lovejoy Road. 16-year-old female, intentional laceration to the wrist on 11-2103.
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1: Control, State Highway 37, near the Haverstock Road, that car gear accident. It's going to be in the westbound lane.
2: That's where that is now.
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0: 346 Patrol 2, 1271 Washington Street in Brushton. Repeat, 1271 Washington Street in Brushton. Talk to Christine regarding a female taking items from the store's cooler without paying. It's 915.
1: QB12, Key Patrol, intersection of County Route 14, Highway 68, to meet near 3413, Highway 68, again, 3413. Have a 911 open line. The device is still hanging at the intersection, appears to be moving around in the roadway. It's going to be a welfare check. We've got no voice contact, unsure what the situation is.
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1: Air Hosley Ave for a female subject jumping up and down on the roadway. The third party passerby report states that female was wearing black leggings and a dark sweatshirt and saw another unknown subject grab this individual. Again, no car involved.
0: Command 19-7.

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0: 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Lincoln David Edwards 3828. Lincoln David Edwards 3828. Going to be on Elm Street, Village Fontaine.
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Southbound at Grassy Road Theater 2, respond 949, County Route 60, Intercross, Summit Ave, 69 male, seizure, bleeding from the nose, repeating 4. Southbound at Grassy Road Theater 2, respond 949, County Route 60, 69 male, seizure, time of page 2253.

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Central 842 is going to be in service, out of service, interfleet transport, Governor to Blackman. 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

0: 1-1, get in traffic. Be out with a New York Charles Union Hall 4705, Charles Union Hall 4705 on US 11, down the Boston Postal Cross, Morley Boston Road.
1: 16.304.

0: 610 traffic. Yeah, with New York, Lincoln Tom George, 3983. Lincoln Tom George, 3983. Send me out across Main Street. Norwood.
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0: was wondering in traffic.
1: One.
0: Yeah, with New York John Frank Nora 4913. John Frank Nora 4913. On Morgan Boston Road, town of Potsdam, closest cross Morgan Road.
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0: 126 in traffic. Yellow, New York, Mary Adam Roberts, 4998. 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

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Are you 12-12?

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1: Gmail's
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0: 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Seattle, New York, Lincoln, Henry Charles, 8951, Lincoln, Henry Charles, 8951, Riverside Drive.
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Decon 21B45, Patrol 21567T Road, Burke, repeat 15670 Road. Caller did not want to give her name. Claims there's an underage drinking party being posted on social media. One of the children's mother at that address is a Holly Ann, supposedly partying with the children and providing alcohol.

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0: Tell me how the CPA is for Relief 129, please.
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Baton 244. 244 is en route to Claxton Hospital. 138.

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There were people arguing.

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Fire alarm activation, third floor, being 4. Canton fire respond 5933 US Highway 11, Fairfield end. Fire alarm activation, third floor, time page 238.

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0: Burn, hello, first responders, need more medical to respond to the scene. 613 Calium 6, repeating Fort Burn, hello, first responders. Second base, still need more medical to respond to the scene. 613 Calium 6, Dallas second base, 252. 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
1: Down to the 27th.

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Down to second base, 253.

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1: Negative. All the scripts are out.
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Brad Hill, did you copy? 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Brad Hill, it's going to be 1 to 2 minutes.

Lisbon Fire, Lisbon Rescue, second base. Still need a full crew for this rollover. Repeating, Lisbon Fire, Lisbon Rescue, second base. 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
0: 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Mary Charles Adams 4760.
2: 329. Are you in that CI accident in Linton? 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
0: I'm going to be out with a Lincoln Edward Mary 3795, a beast Lincoln Edward Mary 3795 on County Route 10, Town of Lisbon, Fulton's Cross, Anderson Road.
1: UC 453.

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and rescue. Respond 4966 Stanley 68, nearest Cross Pine Road. 34 female miscarriage. Now hemorrhaging, repeating 4. Was in rescue. Respond 4966 Stanley 68. 34 female hemorrhaging. Have a page 508.

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1: 91 responding, 511.

Ogdensburg Rescue, respond. Mutual aid ALS to Lisbon, 496 Church State Highway 68, near Strauss, Klein Road. There was 34 female miscarriage, no hemorrhaging. Repeating for Ogdensburg Rescue, ALS mutual aid to Lisbon, 496 Church State Highway 68, near Strauss, Klein Road. 34 female miscarriage, no hemorrhaging. Have a page 528.

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1: John.
0: Have you had any acknowledgement from Ogdensburg?
1: Lisbon, that's negative. Break,
0: Ogdensburg. Okay, we're at the CHMC. CHMC, we're traveling 68. Yeah, I didn't get out of here, so I haven't had to say.
1: Ogdensburg Rescue Central Dispatch.
2: Ogdensburg Rescue, on the line.
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0: 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Respond
1: 37 Riverside Drive, second floor. 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He said possibly the second or third door on the right after the elevator.

0: 是说我打的。
1: This is 543 Cancer of 121. One, please back up 611 37 Riverside Drive, second floor, hospital domestic.
2: Central Augsburg 244 is responding. Is Lisbon currently in a hospital with us?

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0: 244 is responding. Is Lisbon en route to the hospital with us right now?
1: Lisbon asks you, what's your location?
2: Lisbon, you asked you, you're probably 5 minutes out from the hospital.
1: That's primitive. Where would you like to meet Ogdensburg?

0: Audi 3244. Lisbon is en route to the hospital. Unsure of the location. I would probably try 37. They stayed there about 4 to 5 out.
1: Received, we'll be taking 37 to 68.

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1: 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Total reports of females going up and down the road screaming.

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0: 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Operator here, 713-076-848. 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

Fulton Rescue, Pierpont First Responders, respond 1 Mill Street, nearest cross, County Route 59, State Highway 56. 68-year-old female, bowel obstruction. Repeating for Colton Rescue, Pierpont First Responders, respond 1 Mill Street for a 68-year-old female, bowel obstruction. Tampa Page, 650-6832.

Fulton Rescue, Pier Pop First Responders, second page, still need a crew to respond, 1 Mill Street, 68-year-old female, bowel obstruction, repeating for Colton Rescue, Pier Pop First Responders, second page, still need a crew to respond, 1 Mill Street, 68 female, bowel obstruction, second page, 655.

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0: 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Is this going to be the north end of New York Ave?
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0: 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I've been observing that female for a few minutes now. She's not partaking in any of the reported activities. We'll be clear.
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0: 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Potsdam Rescue, respond for Baldwin Ave, apartment 2D, for a 63-year-old female, catheter issues. Repeating for Potsdam Rescue, respond for Baldwin Ave, apartment 2D, 63 female, catheter issues. 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

401, we had a property damage accident on Tahaj Road in Newcomb. It's headed towards the Tahaj Trailhead, about 3 to 4 miles north of the Crystal Processing Plant. However, the tow and the people will not be there until around 10:30. They went to get cell service. They need an accident report.

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0: 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Dispatch on. Probation 12 and 22 at 3804 State Highway 68, Rensselaer Falls for a follow up.
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0: 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Repeating 4, Norfolk Crest 2, Potsdam ALS, respond 3274 County Route 47 for a 67-year-old male, difficulty breathing. Tampa Page, 1032, 6832.
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1: 747.

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1: Military 420,
0: in the lookout for a red Mitsubishi. Keeps crossing center line into oncoming traffic. Was last going by Commerce Drive, coming into the village.
1: Copy. He's coming in towards the

patrol the Fort Maxwell Ave and Temple Lane to be speaking with Kelly Welch regarding harassment that occurred outside of the village.

0: B12 is how to become. Back in service or something.
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Camp and Rescue, respond Champion Trailer Park, 6258 US Highway 11, Lot 11, for a 54-year-old female, unable to ambulate, elevated ammonia levels, altered mental status. Repeating for Canton Rescue, respond 6258 US Highway 11, Champion Trailer Park, Lot 11, 54-year-old female, unable to ambulate, elevated ammonia levels, altered mental status. Time and page 1102-6832.

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1: 132 on scene, 1109. 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Have a page 1109, 6832.
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0: Second page of San Marcos for the third colony of Full Cruise, responding 14 Garden Street, 87 male, unable to stand. 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
1: 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Time of page 1136, 6832.
2: 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Have a 13 male who has fallen, unable to ambulate. Again, patient Potsdam Rescue, respond 26 Pine Street, Norwood. 13 male, fallen, unable to ambulate. Time of page 1135.
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Rose Hill, 100 County Route 43, fire alarm activation. Repeating for Messina Fire, respond to Rose Hill, 100 County Route 43, fire alarm activation. Common page, 1147, 6832.

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1: Verify your report of physical domestic mail and email.
2: Control Stewart, Governor Street, Hudson Vice reporting her 8-year-old son won't get back in the car. He's apparently sitting in the entryway to the store. Would not give any further information as she's being uncooperative.
0: Thank you.
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0: Lake Rescue, respond 129, State Highway 58, nearest cross, Church Street. Law enforcement on scene requesting for an 85-year-old male unable to speak, repeating for Star Lake Rescue, respond 129, State Highway 58. Law enforcement on scene requesting for an 85-year-old male unable to speak. Tampa Page, 1201-6832.
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1: 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You can proceed to scene.
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2: 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Can, on to two.

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0: 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We are back in service. 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
2: Got it.

Echo's affirmative, Hudson 10, caller is a Noah Mosley. Separated, one is in a vehicle in the driveway, the other one is in the apartment. No weapons.

Central, Norfolk 142. Dispatch on. 142 is going to be out of service for medical equipment delivery to CPH. We do have a rig at the building with the crew. That's received. You're out of service. 1224.

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0: 10363. All units will be clear. The mail party showed proof of residency. All parties were advised of their options. No violations of the law.
1: One through one, dispatch on.
2: She was second.
1: One through one in service, 1240.

0: 135, 10 Sierra. How's the jail for that transport?
1: Scan 132.
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1: You're on.
0: 22, on your way to Boston, can you be on the lookout for a tractor trailer that's lost part of its load between Canton and Potsdam? Caller doesn't believe that they're aware that they've lost their load. People are attempting to remove it from the roadway now. Caller was not able to give a description of the truck.
1: Received.

122 cancer. Cancer 122. I'll be out with that complainant. Stay tight with 11. 122, that's received. 1247.

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1: 2-2, that's received. Do you need DOT out there?
0: Negative at this point.
1: Receive, please.

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0: 175 is going to be en route to Governor Hospital.
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1: Be advised, all debris has been moved from the roadway. Truck driver's still here. He's coordinating another truck to come get what's falling off.
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Two nitros, no relief. 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Respond 425 Leslie Road, apartment 22, 57-year-old female, chest pain. 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Tama Page, 1255, 6832.

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Dispatch on. Probation 1-2 and 2-2 at 6258 State Highway 11, Lot 22 in Canton for a follow-up.

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0: 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Time of page 1313, 6832.
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0: 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Repeating for Norfolk Rescue, mutual aid request for potassium rescue, responding 802 Racket Road for a 58-year-old male that's fallen. Time of page 1322-6832.
1: Send a dispatch. Norfolk copy. 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
1: TV 34 is all being confirmed, ending mileage. Ending mileage 28364. 28364 would be at class for that, 301.
2: Natural 141. Dispatch on. 141's in roof, crew 2, BLS. 141 around BLS, 1325.

0: 6, give me a service and I call you to Ragged Crew 1 Circuit. 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
0: That's very good, thank you.
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If so, I have an individual at the call box.

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Respond Stark Road, vicinity of Racket River Road intersection. 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Repeating for Colton Fire, Pierpont Fire. Respond Stark Road, vicinity of Racket River Road intersection. For tree and power lines down. Time of page 1401, 6832.

0: 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Dispatcher. Probation 12 and 22 at 4313 State Highway 56 in Colton for a follow-up.
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0: Colton Fire, second page. Sending the crew to respond Stark Road, vicinity of Racket River Road, intersection for a tree and power lines down. Repeating for Colton Fire, second page. Still need a crew to respond Stark Road, vicinity of Racket Road for a tree down. Time of page, 1407.
1: Dispatch, Colton Highway.
0: Colton Highway, dispatch on.
1: Dispatch, you can stand fire down for that call on Stark Road by the Racket River Road. Tree has been removed. We notified National Grid. Pole 12 and a half. The wire goes across the road is low hanging.
0: Colton Highway, that's received. Pole 12 and a half, 1408.

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0: Hey, Colton responded to that call.
1: Pierpont, that's negative. Colton Highway responded. You can stand down.
0: Copy that. Standing down.
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1: Fulton Highway on, go ahead, dispatch.
0: Fulton Highway, grid is inquiring if there was any damage to the pole.
1: No damage to the pole.
0: Fulton Highway, that's received, no damage, 1410.

0: 10 arrest. You respond 89 Grove Street, Unit B2, 65-year-old male fallen, altered mental status. Repeating for the 10 arrest, you respond 89 Grove Street, Unit B2, for a 65-year-old female that's fallen, altered mental status. Time of page 1422, 632.
1: Can you tell Messina PD, phone us back to the jail?
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0: 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Respond 459 River Road East, nearest cross Brown Lane for an overturned canoe. 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Repeating for Morristown Fire Rescue Car 9. Respond 459 River Road East for an overturned canoe. 4 kids in the water. Time of page 1437, 6832.
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0: 36, can you divert respond to the water incident? City of 459 River Road East, to be directly out in the river across from that camp. Overturned canoe with four kids in the water.
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0: Briar Hill Fire, respond 459 River Road East, nearest cross, Brown Lane, overturned canoe, four kids in the water. They do appear to be wearing life jackets. Repeating for Briar Hill Fire, respond 459 River Road East for an overturned canoe, four kids in the water, appear to be wearing life jackets. Have a page 1441, 6832.
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0: 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It's supposed to get cooling in regards to a verification request.
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5: Three six has received 1448. Break in, Sheriff on the other unit calling.

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0: 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All four individuals are out of the water and all are good.
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0: 310 Franklin Street for a package dispute. 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

0: 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County Route 5. Got a report of a vehicle brake failing and went into the ditch.
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1: Robert Williams, 7207. Lincoln Robert Williams, 7207. Operator's going to be the RO.

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a door open on a vacant house. I believe it's going to be 504 Canton Street. It's at the intersection of Canton, Franklin, and East David Street, Christian East South Street. I'm going to check that out.

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0: 2B53, can you respond to 130 Cook Road, or correction, 132 Cook Road, down in Norfolk, for the psychiatric call?
1: Charles George, 73623, Young 37, facing northbound, past Horseshoe Extension.

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1: New York Charles correction. New York Charles John Henry 6560. Charles John Henry 6560.

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your spot is 303 US Highway 11, across the Springville Road. You have a 63 female. Plenty of a headache and arm pain from a fracture last Thursday. Repeating for Governor Rescue Response, 303 US Highway 11, 63 female. Arm fracture from last Thursday, also plenty of a headache. Or was struck in the head last Thursday, time alarm, 1659.

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Repeating for Augsburg Rescue, Augsburg First Responders, need your response. 232 Washington Street, apartment 305, near Cross Isabella Street, 458 Euro Mile Fall. On page 1710, 6849.

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2: Central Augsburg 244, canceled on arrival.
1: 244, 1718.
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0: 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Repeating for Waddington Fire, respond 20, Hamlin Road. 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That was 117.8.
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0: is here to be greeted.
1: As the original caller is still following that vehicle, they're just passing the assay balloon, stating that that vehicle is still all over the roadway.
0: The city 170 with Nick Acres Road. I have a property damage accident. Here's a car flood after hitting a rock.
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2: 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Yeah, with New York, King Adam Williams, 6062. King Adam Williams, 6062. US Highway 11, County of DeKalb, Post Cross, Jefferson Road.
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2: Five two three, I'll see Beach. 1752.

315-363 traffic. I'm going to be out in 800 block of Green Street with New York, Mary Charles Adams 3867. Mary Charles Adams 3867.

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0: 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E. Edward, Ronald LaRose, 37 Fox Farm Road, Lot 17, Governor.

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0: Can you do special file check for a Peter Rainey, last name spelled Robert Edward Mary Ida, date of birth 4-17-1965.
1: Another unit to your location yet?
0: That's affirmative. K91's out with me.

0: 126, answer. I'll be on scene. On scene, 18-09.
1: Negative result for that
0: suspect. Got it. If I can't fire.

Canton Fire, respond, Brewer Road, vicinity of Stanway 68, call reporting tree down, repeating for Canton Fire, respond, Brewer Road, near Stanway 68, call reporting tree down, in the road, time of alarm 1810.

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2: Stand by, go real far. Go fire, respond to Cessna 4932, Skyway 58, cross to Smith Road 1, all reporting black smoke in the area. Repeating for Governor Fire, respond 4932, Skyway 58, call reporting black smoke in the area, time alarm, 1812.

TV10. Zero, start heading towards 7 High Peak View Way. I have 1-4 en route there for, there was a female there that was supposed to clean the house, was under some sort of intoxicant and has now left the house as a mess. To describe that, white blue jeans carrying a blue bag.

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0: Military SD Tar 10, respond vicinity of 7494 US Highway 11, Walmart, iPhone crash detection. Repeating, 4 Apache Employee Rescue Tar 10, respond vicinity of 7494 US Highway 11, Walmart, iPhone crash detection, 10th 1832, 6843.
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2: 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Blacklist Road, Southwest Road, Rockland.
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0: 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Show me out with New York, Henry X-ray Lincoln 9156, or repeat, Henry X-ray Lincoln 9156, State Highway 37, closest cross, Whalen Road, Town of Louisville.
1: Copy, 19-0.

0: Yes, sir.
1: Moving on to the traffic stop with New York, John George Robert, 9272. John George Robert, 9272. New York Ave, close intersection, T-shirt.
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1: Corey, can you respond at 22 County Route 39, Number Fork? Got a report of a verbal domestic between a Lance Cypos and a Charlie Cypos.
0: Received in Route 70.
1: Oh, 1915.

0: Can you respond to with 2B4A, the 22 Chi Route 39, domestic between a Lance Cypos and a Charlie Cypos?
1: Turn route 1916.

0: come to any unit in the vicinity of Tampa, be on the lookout for a silver Nissan SUV, possibly driven by a Trevor Kennedy, no license, out on bail, driving to Lake Placid with his son. Caller stated he might be about halfway there and possibly on drugs. No further descriptors.
1: Yeah, I'm here. Rescue Second Animal Film.

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0: Can you patrol over to 101 Lafayette Street? We've got a caller reporting juveniles on her porch making out.
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can't see it except my phone. 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The rock is the best.

0: 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Go ahead, 3-1-5. 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

Intercom to 3B44, prepare to copy, card here. Patrol I-87 northbound, in the vicinity of marker, mile marker 118, looking for a blue Toyota versus

0: 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I'll be out on the traffic stop on New York Ave as well.
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0: 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Repeating for Oxford Rescue First Responders. Respond, city of New York Ave and Oak Street. Report of a female lying in the road, unknown problem, time alarm, 1953.
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1: That's 244 is back service. 244 back service, 2000.